0: Somos noticias.
1: Somos música.
0: Somos entretenimiento.
1: Somos Ecos 1360 Radio. Woe to you, O earth and sea, for the devil sends the beast with wrath, because he knows the time is short.
2: Let him who hath understanding reckon the number of the beast, for it is a human number. Its number is 666.

0: before you go, there's something I want you to have.
1: Oh, it's beautiful. But wait a minute, isn't this...
0: Yeah, yes it is.
1: But I thought the old lady dropped it into the ocean in the air.

drinking, lusting, and his hunger for power became known to more and more people. The demands to do something about the